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1: I know sleep is friends with death, but maybe I should get some rest. 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
2: I told her everything. 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